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0: Канал 7-7.
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1: Само хитови. 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

0: tvojite omiljeni hitovi. 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
0: Samo hitovi.

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1: 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But wait a minute, isn't this...
0: Shh. Yeah, yes it is.
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0: Well, baby, I went down and got it for you.